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Folks with plenty of plenty.

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I take the gospel whenever it's possible, but with a grain of salt. Methuselah!

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And there'll be nothing too good for you. Yeah, I'm going to dress you in silks and satins. Don't worry about that. In the latest Paris styles.

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For those affected by the earthquake in Nusa Tenggara Timur, especially those who have lost family, friends, homes, and belongings.

later than any time, can tell me, finding ways now as I can. Any blame, anything I shouldn't do, anything forgotten, any way to continue this little way, these smaller ways, pride I had, what I thought I could do, had done. Anyone, anything still out there? Is there someone possible, something not in mind, still as my mind, my way? I persist only in wanting, only in thinking, only now in waiting for that way to be the way I can still let go, still want, and still let go and want to.

for the people of Indonesia, for those living in Kalimantan suffering from forest fires, and for those whose homes and health are threatened, for those affected by the earthquake in Nusa Tenggara Timur, especially those who have lost family, friends, homes, and belongings.